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Hit me. What makes men jealous of each other? Sometimes it turns against the only funky brother. Makes it hard to date, seem brighter. It makes a nightmare turn into the warmest night.

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Ow! Hit me. Ow! Beat me. Get down. Make good to yourself. Make good.

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Let you know when she feels sad, smile when she feels so sad. Then when you're feeling blue, you know it's a place, huh?